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3: 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Teddy Swims.
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3: 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Lola Young.
6: Cause I'm too messy, and then I'm just too damn clean. You told me get a job, and you asked where the hell I've been.
3: 1. Sabrina Carpenter.
7: Now he's thinking about me every night. Oh, isn't that sweet? I guess so.
0: As sete melhores. 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

0: 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Ótima noite pra você.
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0: Seven. Sabrina Carpenter. Six. Ted Swims. Olivia Jean. Four. Ella Langley.
1: She's from Texas, I can tell by the way he's two-stepping round the room.
0: Three. Rosé y Bruno Mars.
2: Ariana Grande.
0: One. Sam Fender e Olivia Jean.